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4: Cloudy tonight, showers, maybe a thunderstorm this evening. Showers moving out late tonight, down to 12. A mix of sun and cloud on Monday, 40% chance of afternoon showers reaching 19. Sunny and 23 on Tuesday.
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7: Moose weather.
8: Cloudy tonight, showers, maybe a thunderstorm this evening. Showers moving out late tonight, down to 12. A mix of sun and cloud on Monday, 40% chance of afternoon showers reaching 19. Sunny and 23 on Tuesday.
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0: And buy really expensive ketchups with it.
1: That's right. 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
4: Cloudy tonight, showers, maybe a thunderstorm this evening. Showers moving out late tonight, down to 12. A mix of sun and cloud on Monday, 40% chance of afternoon showers reaching 19. Sunny and 23 on Tuesday.
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2: Moose weather.
6: Cloudy tonight, showers, maybe a thunderstorm this evening. Showers moving out late tonight, down to 12. A mix of sun and cloud on Monday, 40% chance of afternoon showers reaching 19. Sunny and 23 on Tuesday.
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7: Moose weather.
8: Cloudy tonight, showers, maybe a thunderstorm this evening. Showers moving out late tonight, down to 12. A mix of sun and cloud on Monday, 40% chance of afternoon showers reaching 19. Sunny and 23 on Tuesday.
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4: Moose weather.
5: Cloudy tonight, showers, maybe a thunderstorm this evening. Showers moving out late tonight, down to 12. A mix of sun and cloud on Monday, 40% chance of afternoon showers reaching 19. Sunny and 23 on Tuesday.
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4: Moose weather.
5: Cloudy tonight, showers, maybe a thunderstorm this evening. Showers moving out late tonight, down to 12. A mix of sun and cloud on Monday, 40% chance of afternoon showers reaching 19. Sunny and 23 on Tuesday.
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0: Moose weather.
4: Cloudy tonight, showers, maybe a thunderstorm this evening. Showers moving out late tonight, down to 12. A mix of sun and cloud on Monday, 40% chance of afternoon showers reaching 19. Sunny and 23 on Tuesday.
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7: weather. Sun and cloud today, 40% chance of showers this afternoon, a high of 19. It'll be sunny Tuesday, reaching 23. Increasing clouds, getting up to 25 on Wednesday.
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4: Sun and cloud today, 40% chance of showers this afternoon, a high of 19. It'll be sunny Tuesday, reaching 23. Increasing clouds, getting up to 25 on Wednesday.
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tickets to the Brand Van concert happening this Monday night at the Pacific Palisades. But you can all in if you want to answer a couple of questions. 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
2: Weather. Sun and cloud today, 40% chance of showers this afternoon, a high of 19. It'll be sunny Tuesday, reaching 23. Increasing clouds, getting up to 25 on Wednesday.
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0: Sun and cloud today, 40% chance of showers this afternoon, a high of 19. It'll be sunny Tuesday, reaching 23. Increasing clouds, getting up to 25 on Wednesday.
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0: Moose weather.
4: Sun and cloud today, 40% chance of showers this afternoon, a high of 19. It'll be sunny Tuesday, reaching 23. Increasing clouds, getting up to 25 on Wednesday.
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5: Sun and cloud today, 40% chance of showers this afternoon, a high of 19. It'll be sunny Tuesday, reaching 23. Increasing clouds, getting up to 25 on Wednesday.
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3: Sun and cloud today, 40% chance of showers this afternoon, a high of 19. It'll be sunny Tuesday, reaching 23. Increasing clouds, getting up to 25 on Wednesday.
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1: Moose weather.
2: Sun and cloud today, 40% chance of showers this afternoon, a high of 19. It'll be sunny Tuesday, reaching 23. Increasing clouds, getting up to 25 on Wednesday.
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2: Moose weather.
3: Sun and cloud today, 40% chance of showers this afternoon, a high of 19. It'll be sunny Tuesday, reaching 23. Increasing clouds, getting up to 25 on Wednesday.
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1: Sun and cloud today, 40% chance of showers this afternoon, a high of 19. It'll be sunny Tuesday, reaching 23. Increasing clouds, getting up to 25 on Wednesday.
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5: Weather. Sun and cloud today, 40% chance of showers this afternoon, a high of 19. It'll be sunny Tuesday, reaching 23. Increasing clouds, getting up to 25 on Wednesday.
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0: Moose weather.
2: Sunny and cloud today, 40% chance of showers this afternoon, a high of 19. It'll be sunny Tuesday, reaching 23. Increasing clouds, getting up to 25 on Wednesday.

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1: Good morning, I'm Casey Kenny. A two-vehicle collision in southern Ontario has claimed the lives of five children, all related. Wellington OPP say the collision happened on Friday night in Mapleton Township. First responders were dispatched at 7:30 p.m. to the intersection of 4th Line and Wellington Road 12, about 50 kilometers northeast of Stratford. Police say the deceased include four girls and one boy, ages 4, 6, 8, 10, and 12. 10 people were inside the van with just the driver inside the SUV when it collided at the intersection. Four adults and one infant have serious injuries. Some were sent to local hospital or airlifted to trauma centers. The driver of the SUV was also seriously injured. An investigation into the collision continues. The proposed budget for the Upper Canada District School Board is receiving a passing grade. Chief Business Officer Jeremy Hobbs told trustees that the budget includes projected revenues of $473.1 million and expenses of $472.7 million, which leaves a $400,000 surplus. The proposed 2026-27 UCDSB budget also includes $67.6 million in special education funding, $3.4 million in Indigenous education funding, and $3.1 million for literacy and numeracy supports. Hobbs adds that the capital budget includes $92.9 million in planned investments, along with $61.2 million for upgrades across schools. The draft budget will now go to the Ministry of Education for final approval. And one of Eastern Ontario's largest indoor grass sales continues to make an impact for the Kempville District Hospital. The Kempville District Hospital Auxiliary's Heyday, held earlier this month, raised over $55,000 for the hospital. They say it brought in more than $50,000 through the sale itself, along with the 50-50 raffle, which raised an additional $4,750. This was the 65th anniversary of the event, which is a long-standing tradition in Kempville, dating back to June of 1961. All proceeds from the event, run entirely by volunteers and supported through community donations, go directly to KDH. Be the first to know. Sign up and get news alerts delivered directly to your inbox at mykempvillenow.com.
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2: A mix of sun and cloud today, a high of 17 degrees. Tonight, mainly clear with a low of 8. Tomorrow, mainly sunny, but a small chance of a thunderstorm around dinner with a high of 23. Wednesday, cloudy with showers, clearing in the evening, a high of 20. Thursday, a risk of thunderstorms through the day, a high of 17.
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1: Good morning, I'm Casey Kenny. A two-vehicle collision in southern Ontario has claimed the lives of five children, all related. Wellington OPP say the collision happened on Friday night in Mapleton Township. First responders were dispatched at 7:30 p.m. to the intersection of 4th Line and Wellington Road 12, about 50 kilometers northeast of Stratford. Police say the deceased include four girls and one boy, ages 4, 6, 8, 10, and 12. 10 people were inside the van with just the driver inside the SUV when it collided at the intersection. Four adults and one infant have serious injuries. Some were sent to local hospital or airlifted to trauma centers. The driver of the SUV was also seriously injured. An investigation into the collision continues. The proposed budget for the Upper Canada District School Board is receiving a passing grade. Chief Business Officer Jeremy Hobbs told trustees that the budget includes projected revenues of $473.1 million and expenses of $472.7 million, which leaves a $400,000 surplus. The proposed 2026-27 UCDSB budget also includes $67.6 million in special education funding, $3.4 million in Indigenous education funding, and $3.1 million for literacy and numeracy supports. Hobbs adds that the capital budget includes $92.9 million in planned investments, along with $61.2 million for upgrades across schools. The draft budget will now go to the Ministry of Education for final approval. And one of Eastern Ontario's largest indoor grass sales continues to make an impact for the Kempville District Hospital. The Kempville District Hospital Auxiliary's Heyday, held earlier this month, raised over $55,000 for the hospital. They say it brought in more than $50,000 through the sale itself, along with the 50-50 raffle, which raised an additional $4,750. This was the 65th anniversary of the event, which is a long-standing tradition in Kempville, dating back to June of 1961. All proceeds from the event, run entirely by volunteers and supported through community donations, go directly to KDH. Be the first to know. Sign up and get news alerts delivered directly to your inbox at mykempvillenow.com.
0: Miss Sports. Carolina Hurricanes are Stanley Cup champions. The Hurricanes shut out the Vegas Golden Knights 3-0 last night, clinching Game 6 to win their first championship in 20 years. Carolina's Jordan Staal received the Conn Smythe Trophy as playoff MVP. Bud Cauley shot a 5-under 65 yesterday to win the Canadian Open. And the New York Yankees beat the Toronto Blue Jays 8-3 yesterday to win the rubber match of their three-game set. Moose weather. A mix of sun and cloud today, a high of 17 degrees. Tonight, mainly clear with a low of 8. Tomorrow, mainly sunny, but a small chance of a thunderstorm around dinner with a high of 23. Wednesday, cloudy with showers, clearing in the evening, a high of 20. Thursday, a risk of thunderstorms through the day, a high of 17.
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3: Moose weather.
4: A mix of sun and cloud today, a high of 17 degrees. Tonight, mainly clear with a low of 8. Tomorrow, mainly sunny, but a small chance of a thunderstorm around dinner with a high of 23. Wednesday, cloudy with showers, clearing in the evening, a high of 20. Thursday, a risk of thunderstorms through the day, a high of 17.
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3: Good morning, I'm Casey Kenny. A two-vehicle collision in southern Ontario has claimed the lives of five children, all related. Wellington OPP say the collision happened on Friday night in Mapleton Township. First responders were dispatched at 7:30 p.m. to the intersection of 4th Line and Wellington Road 12, about 50 kilometers northeast of Stratford. Police say the deceased include four girls and one boy, ages 4, 6, 8, 10, and 12. 10 people were inside the van with just the driver inside the SUV when it collided at the intersection. Four adults and one infant have serious injuries. Some were sent to local hospital or airlifted to trauma centers. The driver of the SUV was also seriously injured. An investigation into the collision continues. The proposed budget for the Upper Canada District School Board is receiving a passing grade. Chief Business Officer Jeremy Hobbs told trustees that the budget includes projected revenues of $473.1 million and expenses of $472.7 million, which leaves a $400,000 surplus. The proposed 2026-27 UCDSB budget also includes $67.6 million in special education funding, $3.4 million in Indigenous education funding, and $3.1 million for literacy and numeracy supports. Hobbs adds that the capital budget includes $92.9 million in planned investments, along with $61.2 million for upgrades across schools. The draft budget will now go to the Ministry of Education for final approval. And one of Eastern Ontario's largest indoor grass sales continues to make an impact for the Kempville District Hospital. The Kempville District Hospital Auxiliary says Heyday, held earlier this month, raised over $55,000 for the hospital. They say it brought in more than $50,000 through the sale itself, along with the 50-50 raffle, which raised an additional $4,750. This was the 65th anniversary of the event, which is a long-standing tradition in Kempville, dating back to June of 1961. All proceeds from the event, run entirely by volunteers and supported through community donations, go directly to KDH. Be the first to know. Sign up and get news alerts delivered directly to your inbox at mykempvillenow.com.
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7: The Carolina Hurricanes are Stanley Cup champions. The Hurricanes shut out the Vegas Golden Knights 3-0 last night, clinching Game 6 to win their first championship in 20 years. Carolina's Jordan Staal received the Conn Smythe Trophy as playoff MVP. Bud Cauley shot a 5-under 65 yesterday to win the Canadian Open. And the New York Yankees beat the Toronto Blue Jays 8-3 yesterday to win the rubber match of their three-game set.
6: Moose weather.
7: A mix of sun and cloud today, a high of 17 degrees. Tonight, mainly clear with a low of 8. Tomorrow, mainly sunny, but a small chance of a thunderstorm around dinner with a high of 23. Wednesday, cloudy with showers, clearing in the evening, a high of 20. Thursday, a risk of thunderstorms through the day, a high of 17.
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3: Weather. A mix of sun and cloud today, a high of 17 degrees. Tonight, mainly clear with a low of 8. Tomorrow, mainly sunny, but a small chance of a thunderstorm around dinner with a high of 23. Wednesday, cloudy with showers, clearing in the evening, a high of 20. Thursday, a risk of thunderstorms through the day, a high of 17.
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1: Good morning, I'm Casey Kenny. A two-vehicle collision in southern Ontario has claimed the lives of five children, all related. Wellington OPP say the collision happened on Friday night in Mapleton Township. First responders were dispatched at 7:30 p.m. to the intersection of 4th Line and Wellington Road 12, about 50 kilometers northeast of Stratford. Police say the deceased include four girls and one boy, ages 4, 6, 8, 10, and 12. 10 people were inside the van, with just the driver inside the SUV when it collided at the intersection. Four adults and one infant have serious injuries. Some were sent to local hospital or airlifted to trauma centers. The driver of the SUV was also seriously injured. An investigation into the collision continues. The proposed budget for the Upper Canada District School Board is receiving a passing grade. Chief Business Officer Jeremy Hobbs told trustees that the budget includes projected revenues of $473.1 million and expenses of $472.7 million, which leaves a $400,000 surplus. The proposed 2026-27 UCDSB budget also includes $67.6 million in special education funding, $3.4 million in Indigenous education funding, and $3.1 million for literacy and numeracy supports. Hobbs adds that the capital budget includes $92.9 million in planned investments, along with $61.2 million for upgrades across schools. The draft budget will now go to the Ministry of Education for final approval. And one of Eastern Ontario's largest indoor grass sales continues to make an impact for the Kempville District Hospital. The Kempville District Hospital Auxiliary says Heyday, held earlier this month, raised over $55,000 for the hospital. They say it brought in more than $50,000 through the sale itself, along with the 50-50 raffle, which raised an additional $4,750. This was the 65th anniversary of the event, which is a long-standing tradition in Kempville, dating back to June of 1961. All proceeds from the event, run entirely by volunteers and supported through community donations, go directly to KDH. Be the first to know. Sign up and get news alerts delivered directly to your inbox at mykempvillenow.com.
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2: The Carolina Hurricanes are Stanley Cup champions. The Hurricanes shut out the Vegas Golden Knights 3-0 last night, clinching Game 6 to win their first championship in 20 years. Carolina's Jordan Staal received the Conn Smythe Trophy as playoff MVP. Bud Cauley shot a 5-under 65 yesterday to win the Canadian Open. And the New York Yankees beat the Toronto Blue Jays 8-3 yesterday to win the rubber match of their three-game set.
0: Moose weather.
2: A mix of sun and cloud today, a high of 17 degrees. Tonight, mainly clear with a low of 8. Tomorrow, mainly sunny, but a small chance of a thunderstorm around dinner with a high of 23. Wednesday, cloudy with showers, clearing in the evening, a high of 20. Thursday, a risk of thunderstorms through the day, a high of 17.
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1: Moose Weather. A mix of sun and cloud today, a high of 17 degrees. Tonight, mainly clear with a low of 8. Tomorrow, mainly sunny, but a small chance of a thunderstorm around dinner with a high of 23. Wednesday, cloudy with showers, clearing in the evening, a high of 20. Thursday, a risk of thunderstorms through the day, a high of 17.
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1: Good morning, I'm Casey Kenny. A two-vehicle collision in southern Ontario has claimed the lives of five children, all related. Wellington OPP say the collision happened on Friday night in Mapleton Township. First responders were dispatched at 7:30 p.m. to the intersection of 4th Line and Wellington Road 12, about 50 kilometers northeast of Stratford. Police say the deceased include four girls and one boy, ages 4, 6, 8, 10, and 12. 10 people were inside the van with just the driver inside the SUV when it collided at the intersection. Four adults and one infant have serious injuries. Some were sent to local hospital or airlifted to trauma centers. The driver of the SUV was also seriously injured. An investigation into the collision continues. The proposed budget for the Upper Canada District School Board is receiving a passing grade. Chief Business Officer Jeremy Hobbs told trustees that the budget includes projected revenues of $473.1 million and expenses of $472.7 million, which leaves a $400,000 surplus. The proposed 2026-27 UCDSB budget also includes $67.6 million in special education funding, $3.4 million in Indigenous education funding, and $3.1 million for literacy and numeracy supports. Hobbs adds that the capital budget includes $92.9 million in planned investments, along with $61.2 million for upgrades across schools. The draft budget will now go to the Ministry of Education for final approval. And one of Eastern Ontario's largest indoor grass sales continues to make an impact for the Kempville District Hospital. The Kempville District Hospital Auxiliary says Heyday, held earlier this month, raised over $55,000 for the hospital. They say it brought in more than $50,000 through the sale itself, along with the 50-50 raffle, which raised an additional $4,750. This was the 65th anniversary of the event, which is a long-standing tradition in Kempville, dating back to June of 1961. All proceeds from the event, run entirely by volunteers and supported through community donations, go directly to KDH. Be the first to know. Sign up and get news alerts delivered directly to your inbox at mykempvillenow.com.
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5: The Carolina Hurricanes are Stanley Cup champions. The Hurricanes shut out the Vegas Golden Knights 3-0 last night, clinching Game 6 to win their first championship in 20 years. Carolina's Jordan Staal received the Conn Smythe Trophy as playoff MVP. Bud Cauley shot a 5-under 65 yesterday to win the Canadian Open. And the New York Yankees beat the Toronto Blue Jays 8-3 yesterday to win the rubber match of their three-game set.
4: Moose weather.
5: A mix of sun and cloud today, a high of 17 degrees. Tonight, mainly clear with a low of 8. Tomorrow, mainly sunny, but a small chance of a thunderstorm around dinner with a high of 23. Wednesday, cloudy with showers, clearing in the evening, a high of 20. Thursday, a risk of thunderstorms through the day, a high of 17.
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3: Moose weather. A mix of sun and cloud today, a high of 17 degrees. Tonight, mainly clear with a low of 8. Tomorrow, mainly sunny, but a small chance of a thunderstorm around dinner with a high of 23. Wednesday, cloudy with showers, clearing in the evening, a high of 20. Thursday, a risk of thunderstorms through the day, a high of 17.
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1: Good morning, I'm Casey Kenny. A two-vehicle collision in southern Ontario has claimed the lives of five children, all related. Wellington OPP say the collision happened on Friday night in Mapleton Township. First responders were dispatched at 7:30 p.m. to the intersection of Fourth Line and Wellington Road 12, about 50 kilometers northeast of Stratford. Police say the deceased include four girls and one boy, ages 4, 6, 8, 10, and 12. 10 people were inside the van with just the driver inside the SUV when it collided at the intersection. Four adults and one infant have serious injuries. Some were sent to local hospital or airlifted to trauma centers. The driver of the SUV was also seriously injured. An investigation into the collision continues. The proposed budget for the Upper Canada District School Board is receiving a passing grade. Chief Business Officer Jeremy Hobbs told trustees that the budget includes projected revenues of $473.1 million and expenses of $472.7 million, which leaves a $400,000 surplus. The proposed 2026-27 UCDSB budget also includes $67.6 million in special education funding, $3.4 million in Indigenous education funding, and $3.1 million for literacy and numeracy supports. Hobbs adds that the capital budget includes $92.9 million in planned investments, along with $61.2 million for upgrades across schools. The draft budget will now go to the Ministry of Education for final approval. And one of Eastern Ontario's largest indoor grass sales continues to make an impact for the Kempville District Hospital. The Kempville District Hospital Auxiliary says Hay Day, held earlier this month, raised over $55,000 for the hospital. They say it brought in more than $50,000 through the sale itself, along with the 50-50 raffle, which raised an additional $4,750. This was the 65th anniversary of the event, which is a long-standing tradition in Kempville, dating back to June of 1961. All proceeds from the event, run entirely by volunteers and supported through community donations, go directly to KDH. Be the first to know. Sign up and get news alerts delivered directly to your inbox at mykempvillenow.com.
0: Miss Sports. The Carolina Hurricanes are Stanley Cup champions. The Hurricanes shut out the Vegas Golden Knights 3-0 last night, clinching Game 6 to win their first championship in 20 years. Carolina's Jordan Staal received the Conn Smythe Trophy as playoff MVP. Bud Cauley shot a 5-under 65 yesterday to win the Canadian Open. And the New York Yankees beat the Toronto Blue Jays 8-3 yesterday to win the rubber match of their three-game set. Moose weather. A mix of sun and cloud today, a high of 17 degrees. Tonight, mainly clear with a low of 8. Tomorrow, mainly sunny, but a small chance of a thunderstorm around dinner with a high of 23. Wednesday, cloudy with showers, clearing in the evening, a high of 20. Thursday, a risk of thunderstorms through the day, a high of 17.
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3: Moose weather.
4: A mix of sun and cloud today, a high of 17 degrees. Tonight, mainly clear with a low of 8. Tomorrow, mainly sunny, but a small chance of a thunderstorm around dinner with a high of 23. Wednesday, cloudy with showers, clearing in the evening, a high of 20. Thursday, a risk of thunderstorms through the day, a high of 17.
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1: Good morning, I'm Casey Kenny. A two-vehicle collision in southern Ontario has claimed the lives of five children, all related. Wellington OPP say the collision happened on Friday night in Mapleton Township. First responders were dispatched at 7:30 p.m. to the intersection of 4th Line and Wellington Road 12, about 50 kilometers northeast of Stratford. Police say the deceased include four girls and one boy, ages 4, 6, 8, 10, and 12. 10 people were inside the van with just the driver inside the SUV when it collided at the intersection. Four adults and one infant have serious injuries. Some were sent to local hospital or airlifted to trauma centers. The driver of the SUV was also seriously injured. An investigation into the collision continues. The proposed budget for the Upper Canada District School Board is receiving a passing grade. Chief Business Officer Jeremy Hobbs told trustees that the budget includes projected revenues of $473.1 million and expenses of $472.7 million, which leaves a $400,000 surplus. The proposed 2026-27 UCDSB budget also includes $67.6 million in special education funding, $3.4 million in Indigenous education funding, and $3.1 million for literacy and numeracy supports. Hobbs adds that the capital budget includes $92.9 million in planned investments, along with $61.2 million for upgrades across schools. The draft budget will now go to the Ministry of Education for final approval. And one of Eastern Ontario's largest indoor grass sales continues to make an impact for the Kempville District Hospital. The Kempville District Hospital Auxiliary's Heyday, held earlier this month, raised over $55,000 for the hospital. They say it brought in more than $50,000 through the sale itself, along with the 50-50 raffle, which raised an additional $4,750. This was the 65th anniversary of the event, which is a long-standing tradition in Kempville, dating back to June of 1961. All proceeds from the event, run entirely by volunteers and supported through community donations, go directly to KDH. Be the first to know. Sign up and get news alerts delivered directly to your inbox at mykempvillenow.com.
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6: Moose Sports. The Carolina Hurricanes are Stanley Cup champions. The Hurricanes shut out the Vegas Golden Knights 3-0 last night, clinching Game 6 to win their first championship in 20 years. Carolina's Jordan Staal received the Conn Smythe Trophy as playoff MVP. Bud Cauley shot a 5-under 65 yesterday to win the Canadian Open. And the New York Yankees beat the Toronto Blue Jays 8-3 yesterday to win the rubber match of their three-game set.
7: Moose weather.
6: A mix of sun and cloud today, a high of 17 degrees. Tonight, mainly clear with a low of 8. Tomorrow, mainly sunny, but a small chance of a thunderstorm around dinner with a high of 23. Wednesday, cloudy with showers, clearing in the evening, a high of 20. Thursday, a risk of thunderstorms through the day, a high of 17.
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3: Moose weather. A mix of sun and cloud today, a high of 17 degrees. Tonight, mainly clear with a low of 8. Tomorrow, mainly sunny, but a small chance of a thunderstorm around dinner with a high of 23. Wednesday, cloudy with showers, clearing in the evening, a high of 20. Thursday, a risk of thunderstorms through the day, a high of 17.
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3: Moose weather.
4: A mix of sun and clouds this afternoon. Today's high 20. For tonight, partly cloudy, the low 10. Tomorrow, a mix of sun and clouds, the high 23. The humidex making it feel like 26. And on Wednesday, a mix of sun and clouds with a slight chance of showers, the high 23.
5: The days are getting longer, and the shorts are getting shorter.
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2: Moose weather.
3: A mix of sun and clouds this afternoon. Today's high 20. For tonight, partly cloudy, the low 10. Tomorrow, a mix of sun and clouds, the high 23. The humidex making it feel like 26. And on Wednesday, a mix of sun and clouds with a slight chance of showers, the high 23.

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2: News weather.
3: A mix of sun and clouds this afternoon. Today's high 20. For tonight, partly cloudy, the low 10. Tomorrow, a mix of sun and clouds, the high 23. The humidex making it feel like 26. And on Wednesday, a mix of sun and clouds with a slight chance of showers, the high 23.
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0: playing all the hit songs that you absolutely love on your favorite radio station. Joelle Amoroux here, and it's time now for Other News You Can Use. These are stories from the headlines that nobody's talking about, and I think we should. Like, did you hear about the new contract that Patrick Mahomes signed with the Kansas City Chiefs? He's the quarterback of that team. He just restructured his contract, and the numbers, honestly, are offensive. This guy's taking home nearly $240 million in brand new money. So the total value of his contract now is over $500 million. Unbelievable. That's $64 million a year. I mean, great news for Patrick. He's one of the few people that can maybe take that money and afford a standard ticket to one of those Taylor Swift concerts from one of his teammates, if you know what I mean. Oh, this is fun. Scientists are amazing. They've put all of their mindset together, and they've come up with M&Ms with the banana bread flavor and milk chocolate, because apparently regular chocolate wasn't good enough for M&Ms. So if you're currently looking for a career change, the website dating.com is officially hiring for a brand new corporate position. That position is called Chief Breakup Officer. The job pays $3,000 a month, and basically all you have to do is write healthy, respectful breakup messages for people, and they're hiring worldwide. So if you're interested, go to dating.com. Finally, there's a job where if you have severe relationship baggage, you can put it to good use. Now, finally, a medical warning to always look at what you're putting in your mouth. There's a woman that recently made headlines after she accidentally swallowed one of her Apple AirPods. Swallowed the thing whole. I guess if you had to find the bright side of this one, for about 48 hours, she was the only person on Earth who, when her stomach growled, you should have heard that bass.
1: Because you know I'm all about that bass, about that bass, no trouble.
0: And
1: I'm
0: that's other news that you can bass, use. About that bass,
2: no trouble. Lifestyle, music, and fun with Joelle Lamoureux.

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0: Well, getting some good feedback on the feature I just ran called Other News You Can Use, a story about a woman who's gone viral because she swallowed one of her Apple AirPods. She literally thought it was one of her vitamin pills. It was on the vanity, popped it in her mouth, swallowed it whole, and it took 2 days to get through her system. My first question is, does it still work? But that story has lit up the phone lines here today. You said you swallowed something?
1: Well, I have my lip pierced, so I've swallowed one of my lip rings before.
0: So how does that happen? Did you even know that you swallowed it?
1: I didn't even know it went down until after it was gone. Everything came out okay.
0: So to speak, right? Welcome to the show. Have you ever swallowed something unexpectedly?
2: A friend's daughter just swallowed a quarter.
0: Oh, man, that's dangerous because some, you know, little kids put stuff, coins and toys in their mouth. So what ended up happening after that?
2: They went to the emergency room, did the x-ray, found it.
0: Oh.
2: And it's up on their mantle as a special quarter.
0: So it's a little keepsake for the family to remember that you almost died. Was it an accident or do you know why she swallowed the quarter?
2: The reason why she did it is she told her mom she wanted to be a human piggy bank.
0: I can't help but reflect back to my dad when I was a kid and I was always, as a teenager, asking him for money. I'd say, Dad, could I borrow $5? And he'd say, what do you think, I sh** money? Safe to say, some people do.
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5: Moose weather.
6: A mix of sun and clouds this afternoon. Today's high 20. For tonight, partly cloudy, the low 10. Tomorrow, a mix of sun and clouds, the high 23. The humidex making it feel like 26. And on Wednesday, a mix of sun and clouds with a slight chance of showers, the high 23.
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1: Good afternoon, I'm Casey Kenny. North Grenville's home to the second fastest growing Chamber of Commerce in its category in Canada. The Chamber of Commerce Executives of Canada awarded the designation in the small chamber category, 150 to 349 members in its latest ranking. They say the ranking's based on net membership growth between January 1st and December 31st, 2025, and reflects both new member recruitment and member retention over the past year. Executive Director of the North Grenville Chamber of Commerce, Terry Lynn McAvoy, tells Moose FM that the Chamber is an important partner to businesses.
2: The networking has been the biggest draw. People just want to come out, learn something. We always have an educational portion, typically, with our networking event.
1: This is CCEC's second annual ranking, with 156 chambers participating in the national survey. McAvoy adds that the Chamber is hosting a networking event with all welcome at Kempville Brewing this Thursday evening. U.S. President Donald Trump says a deal with Iran is complete. He posted the update on peace negotiations on social media yesterday. He also says he's authorizing the toll-free opening of the Strait of Hormuz and the immediate removal of the United States naval blockade. With the deal, Trump stated, quote, "Ships of the world, start your engines, let the oil flow." And Prime Minister Mark Carney wrapped up a visit to Ireland yesterday, announcing an expanded partnership in science, technology, and culture. It includes partnering on artificial intelligence, strengthening resilient health systems and supply chains, advancing food security and agri-food cooperation, accelerating climate and clean growth cooperation, and more. Ottawa says his visit followed a stop in Paris on Friday, where the Prime Minister renewed and expanded the Canada-France partnership across energy and critical minerals, technology and AI, talent and culture, and defense. Be the first to know. Sign up and get news alerts delivered directly to your inbox at mykempvillenow.com.
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6: Moose Sports. 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Matchups include Iran playing New Zealand. Canada, coming off a 1-1 tie with Bosnia and Herzegovina on Friday, is back in action on Thursday. They play Qatar and Vancouver.
0: Moose weather.
1: A mix of sun and clouds this afternoon. Today's high 20. For tonight, partly cloudy, the low 10. Tomorrow, a mix of sun and clouds, the high 23, the humidex making it feel like 26. And on Wednesday, a mix of sun and clouds with a slight chance of showers, the high 23.
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1: Watching a lot of TV recently. Commercials, man. Guys, we are the dunces of the universe. We don't know anything about cars or... Yes, thanks for applauding, ladies. We don't know anything about cars, computers, or soup. I've seen three commercials like this. It's always the same story. There's the husband in the kitchen, blissfully enjoying his inferior, crappy soup, right? And the wife walks in. She reacts like he's a dog eating a tampon, right? It's like, what are you doing? What are you eating? You're a grown man. You're eating condensed soup? What the hell is wrong with you? So what does she do? She reaches into the cupboard and grabs a can of good soup. Why is there a can of good soup and crappy soup?

0: the same household. I want the poor guy to stick up for himself, you know? You do the shopping.
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3: A mix of sun and clouds this afternoon. Today's high 20. For tonight, partly cloudy, the low 10. Tomorrow, a mix of sun and clouds, the high 23. The humidex making it feel like 26. And on Wednesday, a mix of sun and clouds with a slight chance of showers, the high 23.
4: 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Like my belt.
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I hope that this show today will distract you from the work at hand and maybe get you motivated to join the conversation here. And I got to tell you this, I'm not making this up what I'm about to share with you. So I'm scrolling last night, winding down a little bit, and I come across this post from a woman who got into a full-blown argument with her daughter-in-law over Mother's Day. It was because the daughter-in-law did not get a Mother's Day gift for being a dog mom. So apparently the daughter-in-law, her name's Jenny, calls up the mother-in-law and is like, hey, where's my basket? And the mom's saying, like, what basket? And then Jenny very seriously says, for Mother's Day, from the dogs, I'm their mom. Now, this poor woman thought it was a joke. Like, ha, ha, ha, the dogs are like the first grandkids. But nope, Jenny's dead serious, full on expecting a gift because in her words, she's a parent. And look, I love dogs. My little Mushy is the center of my doggy parent world. I miss that dog more than I missed the kids when they were younger. But I don't know. There's a pretty big difference between potty training a toddler and taking a schnauzer to the groomer. You know what I'm saying here? So anyway, the mom tells her very gently, hey, look, I don't really count that as being a mother. And Jenny loses it. Full-on meltdown, said she was being disrespected and hung up on her. And honestly, if you're out there buying squeaky toys and expecting Mother's Day baskets in return, maybe it's time to take a walk. Not just with the dog either. So can you please help me out on this? Do you think parenting a dog or owning a dog gives you the right to a Mother's Day gift or the claim to be a parent? Get ready for this conversation. It could be rough.

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0: The question today on the show is quite simple. Are parents of pets considered real parents? Think about that for a minute. This all stems from some drama I saw online last night where a daughter-in-law called out her mother-in-law for not getting her a gift basket for Mother's Day because she is the parent of a dog. And she felt that she deserves the same kind of love and respect for being a mom because she has a dog. That's where you come in. Do you think that pet parents should be considered real parents and get that same level of respect and you know, gift requirements on days like Mother's Day and Father's Day?
1: I don't think that pet parents are parents. That's my hot take.
0: That's your hot take. Okay, now, why is that? Make your case for me.
1: Because when I leave my house, I can leave my dog in a cage. It's frowned upon if I do that with my children.
0: Fair point.
1: I also can't feed them dry kibble for every meal.
0: Well, frankly, some of them might deserve it. Thank you for calling. Your hot take is now part of our official data on this show. You don't think that pet parents are considered real parents. What about you?
2: Pet parents love those pets more than some people love their own kids. So absolutely, they should be considered parents because of the love they have for those animals. They are their children. They might not have come from them, but they adopted them.

Hey, I was just talking about our good news story of the day and how we're into June. And a lot of people are, starting to get excited because summer's just around the corner. And I want to say hi to Mark, who just called the radio station that said his son, who is 15 years old, is just going to start his first summer job. And he's working with the Parks Division, and he's going to be outside all summer. How cool is that to have that as your first summertime job? Some people might say 15 years old is too young to get a summer job. I started working when I was 14. And haven't stopped since. My first job was working in the grocery store. Back then, if you're old enough to remember this, the Bay stores were all over the rural areas of Canada. Then they migrated to the northern stores, and then they migrated some of them to Giant Tiger. But it was all owned by the Bay at one time. And we had groceries, we had dry goods, which was clothing and running shoes and couches and stereo equipment. And it was all in one big, well, one little store, really. And my first boss was Mr. Jopka, who was also my baseball coach. And he got me working 2 days a week from Monday to Friday and like for a couple of hours after school and then on Saturdays. And my first job was in the meat shop. And I remember, because it was a kind of a cottagey area, that business really picked up at the end of June. And I remember making more than 1,500 pounds of ground beef, just grinding them all day long. I never wanted to see ground beef again for the rest of my life. The end of that day, I go home. Guess what mom is serving for dinner? Hamburgers. The cruel irony of working in a meat shop. A lot of young people aren't even getting summertime jobs now. Mom and dad are flipping the bill. I don't know how cool I'd be with that. My summertime job, I ended up turning into like a 4-year run. My entire scholastic career in high school was funded by working 3 days a week during the winter, 2 days after school, and then one Saturday. And then in the summer, I got full-time hours. So let's hear about those summertime jobs you had. What's the longest one? Maybe you were fired on the spot the same day. Summer can be tricky. I'd rather be at the beach too. You got bills to pay.

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2: Moose weather.
3: A mix of sun and clouds this afternoon. Today's high 20. For tonight, partly cloudy, the low 10. Tomorrow, a mix of sun and clouds, the high 23. The humidex making it feel like 26. And on Wednesday, a mix of sun and clouds with a slight chance of showers, the high 23.
4: 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Don't like the weather? Just wait a minute.
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0: So it's June and a lot of folks are starting their summer jobs at the end of this month or maybe sooner. My name is Joel Lamoureux and we want to find out about your summer jobs. Did you make it through the summer? Did you get hired on and get canned the first day? What was your first summer job?
1: It was at a retail store.
0: Okay. And what was the process like to get that job?
1: Gone to a couple interviews, been hired, put on a schedule, went in to do my paperwork and some computer training. And during that training period, they left me in the room alone with product merchandise. And I don't know why, but I just really wanted one of those bras. So I stole one put it in my purse, left the interview. And on the way out, they searched my purse and found it. And I told them, oh, I'm sorry, I forgot I had it in there. I just bought that a couple days ago. And they're like, oh, no problem. Just bring the receipt when you come back in. I was like, okay, great. And I left. And I felt so guilty. I was like, I could just not show up for work and tell them I took another job. Or I was like, wow. I need to go back and return this. So I went back and returned it and told them. And, of course, was immediately fired.
0: Jeez.
1: So I had the job for just the time it took to sign the paperwork until, like, before I was fired because I had shoplifted before I even worked my first shift.
0: Wow, that is a story and a half. And good for you for admitting this out loud to the world right now. If you can't make it through the job interview without feeling like you need to steal something, maybe retail's not for you.

0: 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Each step led you here. To the class of 2026, this moment is yours. Congratulations on your achievement from McGahee Insurance.
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7: Moose weather.
8: A mix of sun and clouds this afternoon. Today's high 20. For tonight, partly cloudy, the low 10. Tomorrow, a mix of sun and clouds, the high 23. The humid X making it feel like 26. And on Wednesday, a mix of sun and clouds with a slight chance of showers, the high 23.
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Hi, it's Kathy Jennings. So Brenda is chiming in on our father's topic today. She writes, one of my favorite memories of my dad, it happened when I was learning how to ride a bike. I must have fallen about 100 times. Every time I would get frustrated and say I was done. But he'd pick the bike back up, dust me off, and tell me, try again. The day I finally got it, I remember looking back and realizing he wasn't holding onto the seat anymore. He was standing halfway down the street with the biggest smile on his face. I was so proud of myself, but now that I'm older, I realize he was probably even prouder. What I remember most isn't learning to ride the bike, it's knowing he believed I could do it long before I believed it myself. A fun fact, psychologists say encouragement from parents helps build confidence that can last a lifetime. It's amazing how one moment from childhood can still give you confidence years later. So for this Father's Day weekend, these are the kind of memories we're holding on to. You know, those simple moments that end up meaning the most.

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3: Moose weather.
4: A mix of sun and clouds this afternoon. Today's high 20. For tonight, partly cloudy, the low 10. Tomorrow, a mix of sun and clouds, the high 23. The humidex making it feel like 26. And on Wednesday, a mix of sun and clouds with a slight chance of showers, the high 23.
5: Ah, springtime. Next up, summer vacation.
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Good afternoon. We're the station with the biggest variety. We're Moose FM. So this weekend, Father's Day weekend, maybe you're still looking for that perfect gift, or maybe you're thinking back to some of the gifts you've given over the years. Kind of got me thinking about one of the most memorable gifts my family gave our dad. It wasn't the biggest gift or the most expensive gift, but it was one that truly came from the heart. So what we did is we put together a photo album filled with pictures of all of us with dad over the years. There were photos from family vacations and birthdays and holidays, backyard barbecues, fishing trips we've gone on, and plenty of those everyday moments, you know, that sometimes get forgotten as time goes by. So looking through, it was like, you know, taking a walk through decades of memories. What made it special wasn't just the photos themselves. It was seeing the stories behind them. The hairstyles that changed. The sideburns. Oh my goodness. The kids, how we were when we were all growing up. Our family milestones. And all of those moments where dad was right there in the middle of it all. Of course, he absolutely loved it. And honestly, I think it's kind of one of those gifts that he still pulls out from time to time, just to reminisce. I'm wondering, from the most unique to the creative or meaningful Father's Day gifts that your dad has ever received, or if you're a dad that have received, chime in today. KJennings@VistaRadio.ca, and that's the letter K.

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4: Moose weather.
5: A mix of sun and clouds this afternoon. Today's high 20. For tonight, partly cloudy, the low 10. Tomorrow, a mix of sun and clouds, the high 23. The humid X making it feel like 26. And on Wednesday, a mix of sun and clouds with a slight chance of showers, the high 23.
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1: Good afternoon. I'm Casey Kenny. Breaking news this afternoon. It's a major investment for education in the area. Leeds Grenville, Thousand Islands, and Rideau Lakes MPP Steve Clark announced Monday morning that the province is investing $28.1 million to build a new school in Prescott under the Upper Canada District School Board. It will replace Maynard Public School and Wellington Elementary School and create modern classrooms for 435 students, while also providing 127 licensed childcare spaces for local families. Pending approval from the Ministry of Education and conditional land requirements that need to be met, the planned location of the new school will be near the Alain Chartrand Community Center on land that's currently owned by Augusta Township. Prescott Mayor Gauri Shankar tells Moose FM the announcement's part of the trend the area is experiencing.
2: We've got a new arena, a new water system, a new water tower, a grocery store. Things are looking very positive for Prescott, and it's becoming an area people want to move to.
1: The projected opening date for the school is September 2030, with construction projected to start in March of 2028. Clark says the project was brought forward as a community priority by councils in Augusta and Prescott. It's another step for the construction of Canada's largest battery storage project. The first shipment to battery energy storage units, destined for the Skyview 2 Battery Energy Storage System project in Edwardsburg Cardinal, arrived at the Port of Johnstown late last week. Officials say the shipment included 70 battery storage units to be temporarily stored at the port before being transported to the project site later this month. Additional shipments are expected as the project continues. Once complete, the system, a partnership between developer Potentia and the Algonquin Sepikwakanagan First Nation, will provide enough capacity to power nearly 400,000 homes. When fully operational in 2027, the facility will store electricity from Ontario's electricity grid during periods of low demand and return that stored power to the system when demand is higher. And North Grenville's home to the second fastest growing Chamber of Commerce in its category in Canada. The Chamber of Commerce Executives of Canada awarded the designation in the small chamber category, 150 to 349 members, in its latest ranking. They say the rankings, based on net membership growth between January 1st and December 31st, 2025, and reflects both new member recruitment and member retention over the past year. Executive Director of the North Grenville Chamber of Commerce, Terry Lynn McAvoy, tells Moose FM the chamber is an important partner to businesses.
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1: This is CCEC's second annual ranking, with 156 chambers participating in the national survey. McAvoy adds that the chamber is hosting a networking event with all welcome at Kempville Brewing this Thursday night. 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
0: 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Another hour of the biggest music variety.

We're the station with the biggest variety, Ramusa FM. Hi, it's Kathy Jennings. So Brad has chimed in and says that one Father's Day that really stands out was about 10 years ago when his kids were still pretty young. He was kind of expecting the usual tie, coffee mug, or maybe a new barbecue tool set. Instead, they handed him a small wooden box that had decorated themselves. Inside, there were dozens of little folded pieces of paper, and each one had a memory, a reason they loved me, or something they enjoyed doing together as a family. Things like, remember when you taught me to skip rocks? Or I love when you make pancakes on Saturday mornings. At first, I thought it was a nice little craft project, but then I started reading them, and before long, I found myself sitting on the deck with the coffee, going through every single note. Some made me laugh, some brought back memories I'd completely forgotten about, and a few, they got me a little emotional too. I still have that box today, and every once in a while, I'll open it up and read a few notes. It's probably the simplest Father's Day gift I've ever received, but it's also one of the most meaningful because it captured the moments that might have otherwise been lost over time. Brad, I love that gift. What a great idea. And it, like you said, you still have it so you can look back and go over those memories.

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Hi, it's Kathy with Moose FM. Hope you're having a great afternoon. So we're talking about our dads and some memories and gifts. This one comes from Steve and says that his favorite Father's Day gift that he received completely came out of the blue. So about a few years ago, his kids secretly worked with his wife to put together what they called Dad's Day Off. They planned every detail. They made breakfast. They packed a cooler, loaded up the fishing gear, and created a little itinerary for the day. All I had to do was show up. So we spent the morning fishing. We grabbed lunch at a little spot by the water. We went for a walk, and we ended the day with a backyard barbecue. It was just the best. The gift was simply spending the day together without any distractions. What made it special was knowing how much thought they put into it. They paid attention to all the little things that I enjoyed and built a day around those memories. That is great, Steve. I love how, you know, kids get so creative when it comes to the ideas behind Father's Day gifts. Have yourself a great Father's Day.

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1: Good afternoon, I'm Casey Kenny. Breaking news this afternoon, it's a major investment for education in the area. Leeds Grenville, Thousand Islands, and Rideau Lakes MPP Steve Clark announced Monday morning that the province is investing $28.1 million to build a new school in Prescott under the Upper Canada District School Board. It will replace Maynard Public School and Wellington Elementary School and create modern classrooms for 435 students, while also providing 127 licensed childcare spaces for local families. Pending approval from the Ministry of Education and conditional land requirements that need to be met, the planned location of the new school will be near the Alain Chartrand Community Center on land that's currently owned by Augusta Township. Prescott Mayor Gauri Shankar tells Moose FM the announcement's part of the trend the area is experiencing.
2: We've got a new arena, a new water system, a new water tower, a grocery store. Things are looking very positive for Prescott, and it's becoming an area people want to move to.
1: The projected opening date for the school is September 2030, with construction projected to start in March of 2028. Clark says the project was brought forward as a community priority by councils in Augusta and Prescott. It's another step for the construction of Canada's largest battery storage project. The first shipment to battery energy storage units destined for the Skyview 2 battery energy storage system project in Edwardsburg Cardinal arrived at the Port of Johnstown late last week. Officials say the shipment included 70 battery storage units to be temporarily stored at the port before being transported to the project site later this month. Additional shipments are expected as the project continues. Once complete, the system, a partnership between developer Potentia and the Algonquin Sepikwakanagan First Nation, will provide enough capacity to power nearly 400,000 homes. When fully operational in 2027, the facility will store electricity from Ontario's electricity grid during periods of low demand and return that stored power to the system when demand is higher. And North Grenville's home to the second fastest growing Chamber of Commerce in its category in Canada. The Chamber of Commerce Executives of Canada awarded the designation in the small chamber category, 150 to 349 members, in its latest ranking. They say the rankings, based on net membership growth between January 1st and December 31st, 2025, and reflects both new member recruitment and member retention over the past year. Executive Director of the North Grenville Chamber of Commerce, Terry Lynn McAvoy, tells Moose FM the Chamber is an important partner to businesses.
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1: This is CCEC's second annual ranking, with 156 chambers participating in the national survey. McAvoy adds that the Chamber is hosting a networking event with all welcome at Kempville Brewing this Thursday night. 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

We're the station with the biggest variety, Ramos FM. Hi, it's Kathy Jennings. So as we wrap up this Father's Day weekend chatter that we've been talking about, it's been really nice hearing all of the stories and memories that you've shared with us today. We talked about the little things that makes our dads special, whether it's their strength, their sense of humor, the lessons that they've taught us, or simply being there when we needed them. We heard about fishing trips, family traditions, those everyday moments that somehow become the memories we treasure the most. We chatted about some of the most meaningful gifts that dads have received over the years, from photo albums filled with decades of memories, to those sweet handwritten notes tucked away in a keepsake box, to an entire day spent together as a family. It's a great reminder that the gifts that mean the most are the ones that they put so much heart into. And with it being free fishing weekend as well, hopefully many families are making a few new memories out of the water that they'll be doing this weekend. For Father's Day, we're wishing all of those dads a happy Father's Day.

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